0: Cool.
1: All right, chatting about people that just, I don't know how to phrase it, maybe just no sense of personal space. I mean, I was at the car wash yesterday. Every other thing was open, and the guy pulls in next to me. So now we're sharing hoses. And Tammy was saying, Melissa, I feel you. I can't stand it when people have to stand right on top of you. I'm one of those people that will keep inching forward only to have the person behind get even closer. That is the thing. People who have that no sense of personal space. And then they always get teamed up with people who need a lot of personal space. Yes. And so if you move forward thinking that you're going to put extra room between you, it doesn't happen. Like I always think of this at the grocery store when you're in the self-check line, because when

0: home, she's still somewhere up in the mountains.
1: Right. And somehow she must have gotten herself lost.
0: Yes.
1: Too, right? So you said that you go out and you moo.
0: Mm-hmm. Moo. Yeah. Yeah. Yeah.
1: But here's what I love. He told me this during the Pet Shop Boys. He goes, that's not the full moo call. I go, what? He goes, no, like I didn't want to scare people this early with the full moo call. I'm like, what's that? Well, now you have to do it. So now you have to do it. Back up a little bit so you don't scare anybody.
0: Again, I can't do it as well as my grandpa. I almost need to grab a sound bite from him and bring it in.
1: Oh,
0: but
1: my gosh.
0: I give my best shot.
1: So you're doing a very aggressive cow sound.
0: Yeah. You're like, you want to let them know they're missing out on something. Hey, the party's over here.
1: The party bus is leaving. Yes. Betty Lou, you want to get on that bus, girl. You want to swing around the pole. You got to go now. So what does your grandpa have to entice him? Does he have like snacks?
0: Yeah. So it's like little, like protein bars basically. And they're, we call it cake. And yeah, he just hand feeds it to them. I mean, they love it. They hear that little cake bucket rattling and they just come running up, waddling away.
1: Oh my gosh. But you have to moo and find them and then give them treats. Mm-hmm. And then how do you get them then back down the mountain and into the trailer?
0: You just push them. You just push them like you're pushing, you know, any herd of animals. So you just get behind them and it's a little, here we go.
1: Oh, okay. So you're whistling. Not physically pushing them.
0: No,
1: you're not like
0: no.
1: doing a football push where you're throwing the shoulder in.
0: No, we got to get the flying V. Oh. We kind of got to like force them where we need to go.
1: Oh, very Yellowstone of you.
0: Thank you.
1: I love hearing all this. All right. Cow talk is over for now. But I, you know me, I always have lots of questions.
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